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If your air conditioner sounds tired, it's because it is. My goodness gracious, high pressure, it's hot, it's August. Let's kick back and cool down with some country music. KVET.

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National Soft Serve Ice Cream Day today, which sounds pretty good. Celebrate with a cone, maybe a dip cone. But in this heat, you've got about 12 seconds before it becomes a beverage. 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

Austin's all-time country favorites, home of the Jamie and Sandy Morning Show. 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We're

Gambler Day is taking over the Moody Center this weekend. All kinds of great bull riding. Dustin Lynch performing on Friday. Nelly there on Saturday. I'm telling you what, three fun days at the Moody Center. We got your tickets all week long at 98.1K. 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

0: So I thought it went extinct. I thought it was gone forever, but it's making a comeback in neighborhoods across America. We're talking about Blockbuster. You heard me right. It's 98.1 KVET with Big Frank. 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

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We'll share the good news coming up. 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

I'll wake up tomorrow with JB and Sandy. Set that alarm just after 7, a minute to win it. 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

Well, the first day of school now in the rearview mirror. We head into day number two for Austin ISD. A lot of people went back over the last couple of weeks. Still some schools to start in the next several days. If you're in Austin ISD, a reminder, they say download the app. That's a good way to kind of keep up with things, isn't it? Everybody's got an app. Might as well download that one. Remember, though, keep it slow in the school zones, too. 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

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I'm Big Frank. 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

And this weekend is Gambler Days at the Moody Center. 3 days of bull riding and live music. Dustin Lynch is there Friday, Nelly Saturday. All week, we've got your last shot at tickets. Angie Ward while you're working, Bob Pickett when you're riding home. 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

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My name is Big Frank. It's always a pleasure to spend a part of my evening with you. Remember that sweet tea solves most problems. God loves you, and I do too. 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
1: Summertime Blues, Alan Jackson there. Here's Kenny and Dolly. Alan's in the stream.

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1: Brooks and Dunn, Rock My World, Little Country Girl. Ronnie letting Kicks take the lead on that one. Here's Ricochet with Daddy's Money.

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1: David Lee Murphy with Dust on the Bottle. Welcome back. What's good, you guys? My name is Adam. This is the third shift. Dolly is in the news. She canceled her appearance at Dollywood last Friday due to ongoing health issues. She was supposed to attend the opening of the Night Flight Expedition ride. The president of Dollywood shared a pre-recorded video from Dolly where she said, quote, "Sometimes I get a little dizzy and I get dehydrated, so my Nashville doctor has kind of clipped my wings. You ain't traveling this week." But she did wish everybody a fantastic time with the new ride.
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1: No one else on earth, Country Music Hall of Famer, Wynonna there. Do a little Sawyer Brown, underrated country man. Some girls do.

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1: Nobody in his right mind would have left her the king of country music. That is George Strait. Here's Jayco, and this is Barefoot Blue Jean Night.

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1: Jason Aldean, She's Country. How about a little Garth? 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
1: 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Here's Mel McDaniel. 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
1: Brooks and Dunn, My Next Broken Heart. I'm on some Tracy Bird. I'm from the country.

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1: Leanne Womack, her biggest hit there, I Hope You Dance. Here's the Zach Brown Band with the late Jimmy Buffett. It's Knee Deep.

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1: People are crazy. Billy Currington speaking the truth. Here's Hank Jr. just in time for football season. We're getting ready to kick off. All my rowdy friends are coming over tonight.

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1: Rascal Flatts with my wish. What's up? My name is Adam. I recently saw Toy Story 5. And by the way, I took my 10-year-old. We both approved. We loved it. So recently, I was paying attention to D23. That's the convention where Disney announces all the stuff they've got coming out. Now, I'll skip over a bunch of this Marvel stuff because we kind of knew about that to begin with. But if you got young kids like me, well, boy, are we getting some animated sequels. Frozen 3.

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1: Keith Whitley with I'm No Stranger to the Rain. One good Keith deserves another. Urban Now, Better Life.

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1: Chicken Fried, that is the Zach Brown Band. My name is Adam, and I thank you so much for hanging out with me here as we third shifted together. A Wednesday, August 19th edition officially coming.

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0: Good morning, Meg. Coming to you from the beautiful iHeartRadio facilities in the shadow of the 360 Bridge on Lake Austin. This is the semi-popular JB and Sandy Show. 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My name is Sandy. This is my buddy. His name's JB.
1: Hello.
0: Trisha is here, too.
2: Good morning.
0: By the way, you don't mind me saying what JB is, right? You don't care.
1: I don't care.
0: Jeffrey Benedict.
1: Mm-hmm.
0: What's weird about that is that I've got two friends, middle name Benedict.
2: Both from Kansas.
1: Both from the same hometown.
2: Same city.
0: From Atchison, Kansas.
1: Yep. It makes sense. It's not that random a middle name in Atchison because there's Benedictine College and St. Benedict's Church. And it's a small town.
0: And my other buddy is Cheeseburger Brock. Brock Benedict. Unusual middle name.
2: Yeah.
0: I don't have a middle name. Do you know that?
1: You should get one.
2: Some people have two.
0: I wonder if I can get one on Amazon. I'm going to take a look at that today. Trisha, get us started with the first thing that made you laugh today. What do you have?
2: Y'all remember when we used to jump out of the swings midair? Them knees was fresh out the box. Can't do that now. I hurt my knees standing up sometimes.
0: Right? Jumping out of a swing. I wouldn't do that right now if you had $100.
2: Trying to gauge just the right second to take like off to go far.
1: And you're floating for a second. Then you land.
2: And you're anticipating that crash.
1: Could you do it today?
2: I've done it not too long ago with our daughter on a playground when we were at a park one time. I'm not going to lie. It hurt a little bit.
1: Did you get some air?
2: I did. I was a little conservative on my air, but I still got some good air.
1: I'm thinking we should do this as a playground challenge.
0: See
1: who can still jump out of a swing.
0: Oh, man.
2: There's like strategy and math involved with letting go at the right point to go the farthest.
0: You're not going
2: to
0: be any good at it. There's
2: math
0: involved.
2: It's all feel.
0: And did you guys run out of the swing? Like at the bottom, you'd get real high, get to the bottom, and just run right out of it?
1: You're laying on your belly and you run on the swing.
0: You're swinging, right?
2: Yeah.
0: You're back and forth. When it comes down to the bottom, you just step out of the saddle and just start running.
2: I was jumping.
1: Yeah, like exiting.
0: Yes. The swing. Yeah. You did that?
1: Yeah, a couple times.
0: That's fun.
2: It's part of the swinging
0: JB
2: process.
0: JB and Sandy's Playground Challenge. Tetherball, kickball.
2: Oh, we should do it.
0: Man.
2: Let's do it.
1: Monkey bars.
2: I can't do monkey bars.
0: I can't do that. I hurt myself. We'll mull that around in our post-show meeting that we never have. It's JB and Sandy Show. Thanks for being with us. 98.1 KVET, your all-time country favorites. This is Aaron Tippin. Good morning.

0: JB is notorious for buying things off Instagram. Boy, the algorithm has figured him out, and he knows he'll purchase and knows what he wants. And it's just so easy.
1: Yeah.
0: Click, click, done.
1: Especially through that shop app.
0: Mm-hmm.
1: It already pretty much has all your credit card info stored, your billing address, your mailing address, everything. It's just
0: and boom. What you like.
1: Yeah.
0: But this one worked out well.
1: Yeah, I usually get burned on anything apparel. I told myself, don't buy anything clothing-wise off Instagram. It just doesn't work. It shows up, and it just doesn't even feel like clothes.
2: It's never good quality.
1: What happened? But I made this purchase a few weeks ago. It showed up about a week ago. This is my first time even wearing it. I'm very happy. This Longhorn cap.
0: It's good looking.
2: It was
1: Instagram purchase. It's like a beigey tan with camo, like a light camo to it, with the Longhorns on the Longhorn logo on it.
0: And it's not enormous. It's simple.
1: Yeah, yeah. It's so hard to find something like that's too tall.
0: Yeah.
1: Like too tall of a hat.
0: Or too flat of a brim.
1: Too flat of a brim for a dude my age. Or I'm not a dad hat guy either. Those look weird on my head.
0: Yeah.
1: And this is a good looking hat. And so it's branded. I have no affiliation with this whatsoever. I was just really impressed. They have a whole college collection section at brandedbills.com. Their Longhorn hat selection is great. Look at Trisha's right next to me.
2: Yeah.
1: There's four or five in here I want to buy. Like, you can get this same hat with different colored camo.
0: Oh, really?
1: On it. Like, the black and gray camo with a white Longhorn looks really good. I might have to get that, too.
0: You know, it's funny that you say the algorithm's got you figured out with brandedbills.com. It's got me figured out, too. Mammoth hats.
2: What do you mean? Mammoth hats?
0: And their slogan is, it will effing fit. Big guys with big heads like me.
2: Most hats Sandy puts on looks like little bottle cups sitting on top of his head.
1: Try this one.
0: Get a video of this.
2: Okay.
0: All right.
1: Just try it. Well, adjust the strap.
0: Okay. All right.
1: Come on. It can't be that bad.
0: Dude, trust me.
1: Didn't they have to get you a special ordered helmet high school?
0: In high school. I went to high school in Nebraska. They had to go to the University of Nebraska to get a helmet that would fit me when I was a sophomore.
2: Oh, your head.
1: Oh, come on. Please fit him.
2: Oh, it looks good.
1: No, really?
2: It's kind of small. Small.
1: It looks pretty decent, though.
2: It's close.
1: I'm not going to lie.
0: It doesn't look bad.
2: No, maybe it's not bad.
0: Not bad.
1: Uh-huh.
0: I like it, though. I feel like it would probably just stretch it out for you. Hold on.
1: That's all right.
0: Sorry about that.
1: That's all right.
0: I'm going to get one.
1: $50, 40, 46.
0: For a hat?
1: $46.
0: I'm going to pay $46 for a hat.
1: Come on. That's not outrageous.
2: It's not. A ball cap.
0: I guess I haven't priced ball caps.
2: You got to get out of the Costco sometimes when you shop.
0: I'm telling you. Whoa. I'm turning into my dad. My dad still thinks everything should be the same as it was in 1955.
2: No. You gripe about the cost of everything. And they're not bad prices on some stuff that you gripe about.
0: I just remember a hat being $15.99 or something.
1: This is $46. I mean, it's how you look.
0: I'll have it forever. I'll sweat through that thing. I'll be all white stained.
2: You know how to wash the baseball caps, right?
0: Put them in the dishwasher.
2: Top rack of the dishwasher.
1: Yeah, and don't put them in there with the dishes. I did that once. My wife was so pissed.
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0: There was a video on Instagram that I saw that just so reminded me of my childhood. Something that a Delta pilot did as he was approaching Austin. He asked for a diversion in his flight path so he could fly over his kid's house because they were out in the pool. So here's the exchange between the pilot and air traffic control, and then I'll kind of tell you why it reminded me of my childhood.
1: Delta 1982 at a 2.2, climbing four with a favor to ask.
2: Delta 1982, also departure, radar contact, clear direct payday, climb and maintain 12,000.
1: Any chance we could get own nav, Dripping Springs 4,000, discretion 12?
2: Yeah, you can turn right on course for Dripping Springs, climb at pilot's discretion to maintain 12,000.
1: Okay, thank you.
2: Delta 1942, are you just looking for a flyover?
1: We sure are.
2: It's a good day to fly low. It's so hot. Nobody wants to be there. Contact Q-Center 134.2. Have a good day.
1: 134.2 at 12,000. Take care. I sure appreciate it. Delta 1982.
0: Kids were out in the pool, and he wanted to fly over the house because the kids could see him fly over the house.
3: Yeah. In Dripping Springs.
0: Yeah.
4: That's cool.
3: That is cool.
0: And I remember as a kid, my dad doing that. My dad was retired Air Force, and I remember him. We lived, I don't know, 2 miles from the... from off at Air Force Base, and when my dad would be coming in on approach, if they were coming in from that angle, we would know what time he would be there, and he would tell us to look up, and we'd be outside, whether playing basketball or goofing around, or just go outside, and Dad would fly over and rock the wings. Back
4: yeah, like waving at you.
0: Right, and it was so cool when you were a kid. And then you realize every kid in the neighborhood's dad was doing that.
3: Right.
0: And then it became a competition between, like, some of the kids' dads were flying fighter jets, which was cooler than the aircraft that my dad flew. Because my dad flew one of the great big giant tankers.
3: Oh, the fuel for refueling?
0: Exactly. Oh, right. Wow. And then, but the jets were cooler because they were going faster,
4: Yeah.
0: And they were going lower. So, Mike Cavazos' dad was a fighter pilot, so he won that battle of what was cooler.
4: I don't know. Big, gigantic. I've seen that aircraft that you get.
0: I
4: can't believe how big it is.
0: It looks like it's not even moving.
4: It's so big.
3: I've seen that at Fort Hood.
0: Yes.
3: There used to be bike races on base there. And what do they call that big one that hauls the tanks around?
0: There's the C-130.
3: I think that's what it was.
0: Yeah.
3: Doesn't look like it's moving.
4: Yeah.
3: It is the freakiest thing. It looks like an optical illusion.
4: Yeah, exactly what I thought when I couldn't stop looking at it. And I was like, how is it in the sky?
3: It looks like it's just be falling like a rock.
4: Right.
0: Right.
3: Because it's not moving fast
4: enough. So I think something that big, getting the wings rocked, way cooler. Not saying fighter pilots, fighter jets aren't cool, but that's pretty cool.
0: Yeah, it was fun. And then, and it was always one of those things. It's not one of those things that you saw once and it was kind of cool the first time you saw it. Then you got... every time it happened, it was just kind of a cool thing. There was so many cool things about growing up in a military family that are just, it is completely different than growing up in a civilian family. And everybody that's a military brat knows that. It's weird. You hear in the morning, you hear from the base at my parents' house, you hear revelry, to get everybody going. And then at noon, you hear, what do you remember? It was... can't remember. The national anthem at noon.
4: Yeah.
0: And then at 7 o'clock at night, you hear retreat and then you hear taps.
3: Mm.
0: Every night of my life growing up. And you hear it. And then you just think that's just kind of how everybody grows up. And then you find out that it's not. It's very different.
3: Yeah. So. When Bergstrom was active when we were kids, you would see the planes buzzing around.
0: Yeah.
3: But that went away a long time ago.
0: And guys loved flying into Bergstrom because it has such a long runway.
3: Oh.
0: They loved flying in there. But yeah, you were here. You both were here when Bergstrom was here.
4: Oh, yeah.
3: Yeah.
0: Right.
4: Definitely.
0: So you would see him. When did Bergstrom close down? Do you remember?
4: Oh, I don't know. It's
3: mid-80s.
4: Been a while,
3: maybe.
4: Yeah.
0: And did all the military, you guys probably don't know this, but I wonder, did all the military families live in the Onion Creek area, South Austin, the Y and Oak Hill?
3: I don't know.
4: 93.
0: That's when it shut down?
4: It closed in 93.
0: Man, that was a bummer when they closed that. That was probably a great place to get stationed. You tell them, Like you go, well, sorry, you got to move from Austin, but we're going to send you to Bangor, Maine. Oh, geez, thanks.
3: I thought Bergstrom, one of the coolest things as a kid was the Clash filmed their music video to Rock the Casbah here.
0: Did they really?
3: Those scenes are at Bergstrom with the jet fighters.
0: Really?
3: Mm-hmm.
0: I did not know that.
3: You'll see there's the armadillo running across in front of them.
0: Yeah.
3: Classic music video for punk rock, and it was like this is Austin, Texas. It's the Clash. Wow.
0: That's cool. I know
3: what who played? They probably did that video when they were here playing Armadillo.
0: Oh, the World Headquarters.
3: Mm-hmm.
0: Huh. I did not know that.
3: Next time, yeah, if you see that, where do you see music videos? And you can pull it up on YouTube. But yeah, it was all in and around Austin. You'll recognize a lot of things.
0: All right, we'll check that out. 19 minutes until 9 o'clock. Again, a chance for you to win a trip to the iHeart Music Festival coming up at 9.
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0: 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Tomorrow morning, 7:30. Hopefully you can be here because we've got Coach Mac Brown is going to be on the show with us. The real Mac Brown. For you longtime listeners that have heard the other Mac Brown, it's not the other Mac Brown. This is the real Mac Brown, and he's going to be on with us at 7:30 tomorrow. Be here for that. Tell your Longhorn friends, too, to tune in and check it out. Up next, we've got Care Don't Care. Trish is in charge of that. What do you have?
1: All right. Do you remember last week when I asked you guys if you cared to find out what Gen Z's new insult was, and it was LARPing?
0: Yes, I loved that.
1: All right. They've got another one. I'm beginning to get on board with the Gen Z insults because they're very

0: 98.1 KVET, your all-time country favorites. Let's do Care or Don't Care. Trish, what you got?
1: All right, you guys care, I think, to find out what Gen Z's latest insult is.
0: The last one you told us was LARPing.
1: LARPing, live action role play. It's somebody is a LARPer. Say you show up to one Pilates class and you post a video and try and act like you're a fitness influencer.
0: What's the
1: You're new? LARPing being a fitness influencer.
0: You care what the new one is, JB?
1: If somebody...
2: I'm interested.
1: Yeah? Polyester. Somebody calls you polyester, that means you're low quality and cheap.
0: Oh, in the face. Low quality and cheap.
1: Low quality and cheap.
0: Dang.
1: I know, but I love it. It's biting, it's cutting, it's clever. Get your point across. One word.
3: I dated some polyester back in the day.
1: Is that why you dated him? Because they were cheap?
3: Yep.
1: All right, do you guys care or don't care to find out about Matthew McConaughey and his hints about his potential political aspirations?
0: Oh, this again?
2: Oh, yeah. It comes up every now and then.
0: No, I don't care to hear.
1: Okay, you don't care.
0: If y'all care, look it up. Grab your phone. It's right next to you. You can find the answer.
1: It's right next to you. All right, finally, care or don't care to find out what happened on a roller coaster at Six Flags in Georgia going over 70 miles an hour, what this guy managed to do.
2: Ooh.
0: Yeah, I care.
2: I love it.
1: It's not dirty. Y'all sound like you think it might be dirty.
0: No.
1: It's not. So the guy's going, you know, they have the cameras that follow the whole trail track of the roller coaster. Somebody in front of him, their shoe flew off at 70 miles an hour, and he reaches up and grabs it.
0: No.
1: And holds on to it till the end. When he gets off in the station, he's like, somebody lose a shoe. And it was a group of girls freaked out and were so excited and jumped on him and hugged him. They thought they're going to have to walk around one shoe
0: That's
1: missing.
0: Just cat-like reflexes.
1: Cat-like ninja reflexes.
0: Yeah, I was watching a video of somebody riding a roller coaster, and it was one of those ones that you go backwards on.
1: No, thank you.
0: And they're going backwards, and a guy threw up right on the person in front.
2: Oh, right.
0: Yeah. That would not be fun. You're not afraid of a roller coaster, are you, JB?
2: I'd love a roller coaster, but I completely freak out on any of the rides that hang from cables.
0: Oh, yeah.
1: Oh.
2: Yeah. Not interested in that.
1: You don't get sick if they spin you around. You don't get nauseous.
2: Too bad. I went to Fiesta, Texas about 6 months ago with my daughter, and the roller coasters, I love it. Because it's like a fast car.
1: Mm-hmm. Yeah.
2: But some were spinning and you were going backwards. I was like, nah, I just want to go forwards fast.
0: Couple of loop-de-loops you're fine with.
2: Yeah, right? Yeah, upside down, I don't mind. But man, there's the thing where you hang in a chair off of a long cable and spin it. I'm like, I drew the line. I said, I'm not doing that. I will freak out.
0: Is there a better feeling? Well, there's a better feeling in the world, but the feeling right when you're at the peak of the roller coaster and about to go down, I love that.
1: Oh my God, it's terrifying. I kind of want to cry sometimes when
0: at
1: that point, I just don't get on them anymore.
0: Ever get on a roller coaster.
1: Mm-mm. Remember when you tricked me? When we were in Cincinnati,
0: yeah.
1: I thought I was getting on one of the little kiddie roller coasters. Mm-hmm. It was just the

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9: From the ABA Heating and Cooling Weather Center.
10: Your Austin area weather, mostly sunny skies for your Wednesday, a high of 103. Tonight's low in the upper 70s. Thursday, sunny skies, a high of 104.
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0: 98.1 KVET, your all-time country favorites. It's JB and Sandy Show. Good morning, everyone. Thanks for being with us. If you're just getting moving, my name's Sandy. This is JB.
1: Hey, good morning.
0: And Trisha is here, too.
2: Good morning.
0: You guys want to be a part of the show? You hear something you got a comment on, give us a call at 844-390-KVET. Quick reminder for tomorrow morning. Hopefully, you guys can be here. Coach Mac Brown, the real Coach Mac Brown, is going to be on the show with us.
3: When Coach Royal got Alzheimer's and he went into a home, I would go see him about twice a week. And he didn't remember that the stadium was named after him. He didn't remember he won 3 national championships. He didn't remember the Arkansas game for the national championship in Little Rock or in Fayetteville. But he remembered every ex-player's name that walked in the room.
0: We had a great conversation with Coach Brown. We're going to have it for you tomorrow morning at 7:30 as we get closer and closer to Longhorn football.
1: Oh, man.
0: September 5th is going to be here before you know it. And it's going to be great. And JB, look at it this way. There's a lot of people all over the country whose mental stability will be determined by a group of 18 to 22-year-olds. Right?
1: Yeah. It is unbelievable. The preseason coaches polls just came out.
0: Right.
1: With Ohio State at number one on all the polls I saw.
0: Me too.
1: The coaches poll anyway. Would they have Texas at 4?
0: 5.
1: 5.
0: Yeah.
1: I like that. Remember last year we went in as the preseason number one. That's not where you want to be.
0: No, that's everybody's coming at you.
1: Yeah.
0: But I mean, if you're Texas, doesn't mean if you're Texas, you're number 5 or 25, everyone's still coming at you because you've got right. The Longhorn on the side of your helmet.
1: Exactly.
0: So, 4 minutes after 7, Trisha, you're going to report some news for us?
2: I'm going to do a little reporting. It's very exciting. Austin's growing up. We're getting our own legit amusement park. Not the kind that goes into a suitcase after a couple of days and moves on down the road. I'll tell you about that.
1: Trailer.
0: All right, Story We Love is coming up at 7:30. Our outfit reveals from our shopping trip to Costco. We'll tell you how that worked out. We'll have video on social media as well, so be here. It's the JB and Sandy Show at

0: Did any of y'all check to see how hot it's going to be today? I didn't even look.
1: I mean, at this point, it doesn't matter. It's over 100, right?
0: Yeah, that's true.
1: I mean, it's just hot.
0: This time of year, it is hot.
2: Once you go over 100, you might as well just keep going.
1: Right. Yeah.
0: It's the JB and Sandy Show. Thanks for being with us. We'd love for you to follow us on Instagram. It is at KVETFM. On Facebook, it's 98.1, at 98.1 KVET.
3: My button. We love with JB and Sandy.
0: Hold on. I've only been here since April. You'd think I'd learned this by now. We're good. Go ahead.
1: All right. So, like I said, Texas is getting a legit amusement park. On Tuesday, Circuit of the Americas announced that Coda Land, their amusement park that they've been working on for a while now, is gearing up for its grand opening on September 26th and 27th of this year. You're going to have special guests. They're going to have a ribbon cutting ceremony. You can take all the rides, no problems on the rides, like no lines and stuff like that. They're moving everybody through. Fireworks celebration at the end. It's going to be a big deal. You can see the track. That's what I want to go see, is the big giant track where they have like the Formula One races and the Grand Prix races. So it's happening.
0: Same thing.
1: Is it really?
2: That's just funny. You're talking about this track. Like it's been there like, what, 12 years?
1: Well, I know. But I feel like you get more up close and personal to it because it's between like two tracks or something like that. Formula One track and Grand Prix track are the same thing. Not the tracks,
0: they
1: but the race
0: the
1: is the same thing.
0: Yeah. Yes. Yeah, they run the Grand Prix. The Grand Prix is an F1 race.
1: Oh, I thought there were two completely different types of cars and everything.
2: No, and this is legit, like, Austin touristy things.
1: Yeah.
2: You know what I mean?
0: It's a destination. People will come from all over to go to Coda. What's it called? Coda Land?
1: Coda Land, yeah.
0: Yeah.
1: Live entertainment, family experiences, you name it, they got it, this place.
0: It sounds cool. I saw a video on Instagram of it yesterday. It looks incredible. And all I could think of while watching it was like, finally, Austin has grown up enough that we're doing things right. Because everything in the late 80s, 90s, even the early 2000s was so half-assed.
2: Right.
0: Everything was just like, not funded well enough, and it was like, let's see if we can make it work. And here I've got a plan on a cocktail napkin that I wrote, you know, at some bar somewhere.
2: One of the founders or potential founders ends up in jail.
0: There was a lot of that going around. But this is like legit.
2: Yeah.
0: But I mean.
2: Rides like made in Germany.
0: Yeah,
2: not just some pop up like Patricia said earlier.
1: Yeah,
2: it's fold up and put in a suitcase and take to the next town.
0: Like the one that used to be a Ben White in 35.
1: Yeah.
0: Is that still come around?
2: It does.
1: Oh my god, it's still there.
0: Did you go there as a kid?
1: I did.
2: It's like it's a traveling one.
0: Yeah.
1: I can't believe my mom put me on that thing. On any of those things.
0: I don't think you have any worries riding the stuff at Coda Land, though.
1: No, I mean, like,
0: Hans and Franz over in Berlin put that plan together.
1: Hans and Franz.
0: Yeah, and it'd be legit.
1: They have water rides and a safari adventure and everything. It is a legit amusement park. It's not just a couple of roller coasters here and there.
2: It really is weird. If you go back 20 years or so, you and I would talk about it on the radio, how this isn't a touristy town.
0: Yeah, I know.
2: The touristy things were Barton Springs, the Oasis.
0: Yeah.
2: And maybe like Antone's.
0: And 6th Street.
2: And Dirty 6th Street.
0: Yeah.
2: You didn't go, like now you see double-decker tour buses.
1: Mm-hmm.
0: Yeah. There used to be, I used to see it all the time on 360. There used to be Austin in an Hour tours.
2: Yeah.
0: Remember that?
2: Yeah, yeah. It was a tall van.
0: Yes, yeah. I wonder if that's still around. Is the duck boat still around?
2: The duck boats are still, I see them because they drop in Lake Austin. And they're packed all the time now.
0: Yeah. It's become, Austin is also, I remember reading, Austin and Nashville are like number one, number two interchangeably destinations for bachelorette parties.
2: Oh, yeah.
1: Oh, wow. I can see that. Yeah. I can see that.
0: So,
2: I see it every weekend on the lake. It's another bachelorette party. It almost seems like they're year round. It used to just seem like it was a seasonal thing, like May, June.
1: Yeah. Mm-hmm.
2: Right? I saw one last weekend.
0: It's the Woo Girls. You know what I mean by that?
2: With pink cowboy hats.
0: Yeah, like they're all meeting at a certain bar and there's four of them there and another one walks in and they all go, woo!
1: Yeah. They all have wiener straws.
2: That's their greeting.
0: They have wiener straws. When does Coda Land open up, Trisha?
1: September 26th and 27th.
0: That's the story.
1: I mean, it's big.
0: That's the story we love.
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3: 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The most
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0: 98.1 K-Bet, your all-time country favorites. It's the JB and Sandy Show. Coming up in just a second, we kind of reveal our shopping trips to Costco, and I think JB pleasantly surprised. I'm not sure, but I think he is. For that, though, we had a chance to catch up with Coach Mac Brown, the real head coach, the former head coach, the University of Texas. And make sure you're with us tomorrow at exactly this time if you want to hear our conversation with Coach Brown. Here is a little bit of it.
1: When Coach Royal got Alzheimer's and he went into a home, I would go see him about twice a week. And he didn't remember that the stadium was named after him. He didn't remember he won three national championships. He didn't remember the Arkansas game for the national championship in Little Rock or in Fayetteville. But he remembered every ex-player's name that walked in the room.
0: If you love Coach Brown now, you will love him even more tomorrow when you hear our conversation with him.
2: I've always been a super fan of this guy. I could listen to him talk all day.
0: Of course, he's got a podcast with Vince Young and CBS Austin's Bob Ballew. It's called The Stampede. It's a great podcast. You're getting stories from Vince Young and Coach Brown that, if, I don't care, the biggest Longhorn fan in the world. Your buddy Jason, he hasn't heard these stories. Is it Jason? You know what I'm talking about? The great lover of the Southwest?
2: Yeah, Jason. Yes.
0: Huge Longhorn fan.
2: He's the walk-on that never walked on. Just talked about it.
0: So that's tomorrow morning at this time, Coach Mac Brown. So we've had an interesting ongoing conversation. JB's relatively a newbie to the world of the Costco.
2: And yeah, in fact, when I went there yesterday, the little app showed that I'd been a member since 2024.
0: Oh, okay. All right. When we went yesterday, we had to pay the $130 renewal when we went yesterday.
3: We had expired.
2: Oh, that's not a fun. That's not the surprise you want.
3: No.
0: But it needed to be done because we use Costco a lot. But I don't remember how this came up, but JB, I think I was telling you, you can get some good.
2: I complimented you wearing a nice polo shirt at work.
3: And you're all Costco.
2: Costco.
3: Got it, Costco.
2: And then we all found out that Sandy, like, that's your apparel of choice.
0: 100%.
2: For shopping.
0: That's where I get my clothes, is Costco, because it's great deals, name brand stuff.
2: So, yeah, and so Sandy kind of threw a challenge at us and, you know, very directed at me because I was a doubter to go to Costco and buy a whole outfit. We are all wearing Costco outfits today.
0: And we're going to post our videos on social media later this morning. Who wants to go first? I want to describe what you got and how much you paid for it. You want to go first?
2: Sure, I'll go first. I have the receipt right here. I brought it in for proof. But I have, I'm looking like I'm going to a nice cool beach.
3: Yeah,
0: you're very vacation-y. Beachy. Very vacation clothing.
2: I'm rocking these tan Quicksilver shorts.
0: Great.
2: Very comfortable. This is like the kind of material that, you know, you can wear dressy or in the lake. Doesn't matter. And then I have a very loose fitting, almost but dry fit, but not too tight, Ruka t-shirt.
0: Ruka. Ruka. Costco. Yeah.
2: And then I'm wearing this loose, I don't know what this thing's made of, but it is super soft.
0: Mole hair.
2: It feels like a, you know, like a soft little throw blanket.
3: Yeah, it does. It feels like a blanket you cover up with.
2: It's a gray hoodie with pockets, but kind of dressy.
0: Yeah.
2: But not.
0: Yeah. Okay, so what'd you pay for the shorts?
2: And then I have shoes.
0: You bought shoes?
2: These shoes were Costco. These are Hurley slip-on shoes.
3: Hurleys, yeah. I mean, you're ready for the beach for sure.
2: Okay, so the hoodie was $16, $15.99.
0: Yeah.
2: The Ruka T was $9.99.
0: Yeah.
2: Look how excited it is.
3: Yeah. You're like a chick right now.
2: The maple kind?
0: Yeah.
2: The Quicksilver shorts, $12.97.
0: Yeah.
3: Oh, 97, I found out, means that they're on clearance.
2: That's the lowest price.
3: Yeah.
2: And the Hurley shoes. We're $22.99.
0: Yeah. Isn't that great?
2: All in plus tax, $67.05.
0: And you paid $50 for a Longhorn baseball cap the other day.
3: Just throwing that back in your
2: just that hat. That's why you freaked out that I paid $50 for a ball
0: cap. Shoes, shorts, an undershirt, and a hoodie for $17 more than you paid for a hat.
2: I know. And they did have some Longhorn gear there that looked halfway decent, saw that. By the way. Yeah. I had to walk away. I was already at $67.
0: So, yeah, that's what I call bargain economics.
2: Yeah.
0: Like when you get into places that have really good prices, you get tighter and tighter. Mm-hmm. Like any one of those items at $22 for shoes, right? Mm. At some point, you're like, yeah, there's probably a better deal around here somewhere.
3: $22? You know what?
2: It was the highest ticket item.
0: Yeah.
2: By far.
0: But you're happy.
2: I will wear all of this.
0: Yeah. It's great. Costco rules.
2: I put it on this morning and told my wife, I go, here's my Costco outfit. And she was like, you look pretty cute.
3: Yeah.
0: Yeah.
2: She goes, you look a little Spicoli with the, these are like, you know, these are beach shoes.
0: It's really easy for guys our age to dress too young.
2: Yeah.
0: And you're not doing that. I can't stand a grown man that dresses, a 55-year-old man that dresses like he's 21.
3: Yeah, you look ridiculous.
0: You look ridiculous.
2: I didn't do that. That's why I threw the hoodie on top to kind of...
0: Looks good.
2: Slightly dressy.
3: Yeah, kind of mature it up a little bit. You look good, JB.
0: I'm pretty experienced with this, so I'll go through mine fast. Okay, I got... I got this Oakley polo.
2: I'm pretty experienced with this.
3: He's a Costco expert.
2: I'll go fat, and I won't drone on and on like JB did.
0: I got this Oakley polo, and I kind of got tricked because I didn't know until I got home that it was $29.99. I would have never spent $29.99.
3: He freaked out.
0: I
2: just grabbed it.
0: I thought I saw a lower price.
3: But those are normally like $80.
0: Yeah.
2: All right. That's like a cool brand.
0: Then I got these Eddie Bauer pants.
2: I wasn't brave enough to buy pants without trying them on.
0: Yeah, I kind of regret that because I got a pair of Banana Republic ones, too, that are too small.
3: Oh, so that's the only thing. They don't have a dressing room. They could put it, like, back by in the cooler, where the veggies are.
2: I'm kind of surprised people don't just change in the aisles.
3: Right. That's next. Honest.
0: I got a shacket, too.
2: A shacket?
3: He loves a shacket.
0: Where's my shacket?
3: I don't know.
2: Is that like a vest?
3: Shirt jacket.
2: Oh,
0: this is definitely not for this time of year.
2: Right. Neither is my hoodie.
0: But look,
2: it's either a thick shirt or a very, very light, which is perfect for Austin, Texas.
3: Perfect. Yeah.
0: $12.99.
2: That looks pretty nice.
0: Yeah. Right.
2: I mean, your collar's all flipped under, but that looks nice.
0: You fix my collar.
2: I'm impressed. I'm impressed.
0: Yeah. Even girls.
3: Yeah.
2: Okay. Now I did notice the women's to men's is like 10-1
0: in selection.
2: Yeah.
3: You mean right, more women's? Fine.
0: Yes.
3: No.
2: Way more.
3: You guys know there was way more to choose from guys than girls at our Costco.
2: No, at the one, it was like 10-1. The amount of tables.
3: No, not at our Sandy. There were like 14 tables for dudes and like 8 tables for girls is what I noticed. But I got 2 pairs of pants, both Gap pants. I'm wearing like little kind of cropped, high-waisted, blue utility Gap pants.
2: I figured it out.
3: What?
2: See, mine's in Austin. The men are at work. Cedar Park. They're just
3: hanging around.
2: Go on.
3: Yeah. Oh, jeez. You solved it. So I got a pair of Gap pants, $17.99. And then I got a Lucky Brand, like, light V-neck sweater.
0: Yeah.
3: Could be like a summer sweater. For
2: $16.99. Wow.
3: I know. It's cute. I like it. I got another pair of Gap pants, too. Also $17.99.
2: Did you leave with any side pajama pants?
3: No, I looked, though. I almost got some socks.
0: Pajama pants.
2: Not part of the bid,
3: table of pajama pants. I had to make myself walk away.
0: Well, I think, what do you think? Has your opinion about buying your clothes at Costco completely changed?
2: Okay, I don't go to Costco all the time. I'm still adjusting. It's overwhelming.
3: Yeah, it's a lot.
0: A little bit.
2: I have to, take a gummy before I go in there. I have to be sedated. I'm kidding. But I will, when I go there, I will cruise through there. Because I forget what brand. They had some of those puffy vests, which are
0: $9.99.
2: Those are the best. I don't remember what brand it was. Doesn't matter. I want one.
0: For $9.99, yeah, right?
2: And they're long. They had some Longhorn gear that looked pretty decent. I need to freshen up my Longhorn gear.
3: Sandy's best guy for sure.
2: So, yes, I will keep an eye on it. I was impressed.
0: Very much so. I didn't get out of there because Trisha had to get her collagen, and she had to get her trail mix, and she had to get her. And then I had 2 hot dogs.
3: Two hot dogs. And then somebody gave him free ice cream. He was like, this place is great. He's like, this is a great day.
4: As often as it gets, JB.

0: Yeah.
1: This is our fart corner. If you need to fart, simply come over here, fart, take about 10 seconds, get your little spray going on, go sit down. Nobody's paying attention. Nobody cares. Nobody's worried about it.
2: She's done. She is over it.
3: And you literally see a sign, a paper sign she had made and put on the wall. It said fart corner.
0: They think everything, right? That's what they do.
4: They can't air it. With JB and Sandy.
0: Stay with us. Our last laugh coming up just before 8 o'clock. Also, got a quick reminder tomorrow morning at right around this time, Coach Mac Brown is going to be on the show with us. All right? Be here for that.
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1: My parents aren't proud of me either. My dad kicked me out of the house one time for wetting the bed. You believe that? Wetting. Of course, I was 22. And I was standing on the dresser. I believe that's what woke him up.
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0: I had a very pleasant ride home from work yesterday, and Trisha did not. We'll tell you why in just a second. Good morning. It's the JB and Sandy Show. It's a couple minutes away from 8 o'clock. If you need to be there at 8 o'clock, you're probably going to be late. You're not making it today. Start thinking up your excuse right now. Tomorrow morning, Coach Mack Brown joins us. 7:30 tomorrow morning. We actually spoke with him yesterday. He's a busy man, so you take him when you can get him. And we're going to share that interview with you tomorrow morning at 7:30. 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Coach Brown's doing all right, isn't he? He's a good man.
1: Yeah,
0: at the end of the day,
1: Coach. If you're a longtime listener, I want to make sure people know this is not the goofy one that we sometimes do with Coach Brown. This is the real legit deal.
0: The real deal.
1: Yeah, he came on because he's got the new podcast, which is fantastic.
0: Right, and they're also doing a live taping that you'll hear about tomorrow morning. You can get out and actually see Coach Brown and Vince Young and Bob Ballew from CBS Austin recording their podcast on I've got my note right here, the 11th. It's a victory lap. So we'll give you that information tomorrow. Yesterday, I had a great ride home from work. You can see the video on our social media. Trisha's now my, Trisha and I are married, by the way. We ride into work together, and I now sit in the back seat like she's my Uber driver.
2: No, you don't.
0: Yes, I do.
2: It's not a thing.
0: Why?
1: Wait, let's back up here. I think it's funny that, so we started on the air here in April, and up until a week or so ago, you two both drive separately.
2: Mm-hmm. Insisted.
1: Just because, I don't know, your schedule, errands you got to run on the way home, I'm not sure what it was, and I thought that was a little odd. But then like in the last week, there was one car there and you started coming in together.
0: Well, our daughter got her driver's license and we've not gotten her a car yet because we're kind of like, you know what? You just don't get your driver's license and get your own car. So she's using my car to go to school, do her things. And Trisha and I are riding in together. And over the last week, we haven't had anything to go our separate ways after we get off the show.
2: Right. Like if one of us has a meeting or something after, then he'll bring his car so we don't have to wait around. But also used to come in so much earlier than needed. I was like, go ahead, friend.
1: Yeah, I was earlier than me, earlier than needed. Yeah. Like, what's wrong with you?
0: Yeah, I was getting here super early. But so anyway, that's why.
1: Well, Sandy kind of took it to a new level.
2: Yeah, a whole new level.
0: What?
2: We were not sustained.
0: Oh, of the ride home?
2: Yeah, you were like, pick me up out front. I'm going to have to talk to JB. So I go get the car and I drive around. And as I pull up, then he gets in the back seat and talks to me like I'm his Uber driver. And JB's, he's like, yeah, I'm going to return some emails and phone calls on the way home. He asked me for a bottle of water when he got in the car. I was like, this is not a thing. And he told our daughter last night, Landry comes up to me and she goes, I hear your dad's Uber driver now. And I was like, no, I am not. But you told her all about this.
0: But
2: is
0: I
2: a new
0: really
2: thing
0: enjoyed
2: we
0: I was able to answer emails, make a couple of phone calls, things that needed to be done for work. And I just sat in the back seat and it was great.
2: There are things that can be done in the front seat, number one. And number two, 15 minutes after we drive, you can do it at home. I'm not going to be your Uber driver.
1: I mean, that's a lovely Ford Explorer. I think that's an Explorer, but I think you need to upgrade to a black Escalade or Suburban.
0: I think you're right.
3: Austin, Texas. Scrap.

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0: 98.1 KBET, your all-time country favorites. Good morning, everyone. Good morning to all of you new listeners who are just finding us here. Some of you listened to us for a number of years on the other radio station, just finding us here on 98.1 KBET. We're glad that you're here. Trisha has got the story we love coming up next. What do you have?
1: All right. You know, everybody is mad at Alamo Draft House for switching from paper pencil ordering to mobile ordering, right? They've been complaining about it on Reddit. There is a new way that they're getting their complaints out, and it's ridiculous and gigantic.
0: All right. Story we love is coming up at 98.1 KBET, your all-time country favorites.

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1: 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It's JB and Sandy's show, reminding you tomorrow morning, 7:30, Coach Mac Brown on the show with us.
2: And now, JB and Sandy's story we love.
3: So Alamo Drafthouse built its reputation on the fact that you were not allowed to have a phone during the movie. If you talked, you'd get a warning, but if somebody caught you with your phone, you literally could get kicked out of the movie. Then in 2024, Sony bought it, changed everything. Now they're making you order with your phone with QR codes, and people have been furious about this since the change was made. Reddit threads of people talking about how terrible it is, and now somebody took out a billboard to complain about the ordering for Alamo Drafthouse.
1: What does it say?
3: It's a billboard on West 6th Street that says, "Make Drafthouse Great Again. Ban Smartphone Ordering."
1: Wow.
3: Someone paid for a billboard. That's how angry people are about this.
1: I would love to know what they paid for that billboard.
3: Me too.
1: My goodness.
3: I just find it incredible that people are so upset.
1: There was a, like you mentioned, Reddit thread.
3: Yeah.
1: That was this enormous, thousands of comments that said like, okay, so what movie theater do we love now that Alamo Drafthouse sucks? That's what the thread said. I'm not saying that. Jimmy, what were you going to say?
4: I was looking at that billboard on the bottom, said howdy.com, and I was trying to figure out what that is. That's for recruiting for engineers. I think they're capitalizing on a hot local story.
1: Mm. Yes. But you had to dig into it. Is the howdy.com real popular? I mean, is it real present in the billboard? I haven't seen it. Is it a
4: big? You can tell it.
3: Yeah, you can see it underneath.
1: Okay,
3: you can
1: see it.
3: Yeah, I mean, it's pretty big at the underneath the message.
4: But it is wild how that's become such a big story.
3: Because
4: they did really harp at being analog, unplugged.
1: Mm-hmm.
4: Not to mention the white light when you pull a phone out. It's just kind of annoying when you're watching a movie.
3: Right. Some people are saying that doing that has ripped the soul out of the experience of the Alamo Drafthouse.
1: Oh, stop. Really?
3: People are mad about something, they're mad about it. This is the line in the sand that they've drawn. All the other advances in technology that are going on all around them, and apparently this is off limits for some people.
1: It's like the movie theater needs to be a cocoon where none of the modern world can come in.
3: I guess.
1: And just sit there and watch a movie. Okay. I mean, smart by howdy.com.
4: Mm-hmm.
1: Very, very smart. So.
3: Yeah, 11,000 people have signed a petition.
1: So I guess the whole renaming of the Mueller Alamo to the Matthew McConaughey Theater didn't win people over?
3: Well, you think that's why they did that, to kind of distract people? Because they've renamed some of the other Alamo locations after other people in the past. That's not a new thing.
1: Oh, I didn't know
4: that. That's the old political trick of just create a diversion.
1: Yeah.
3: So they forget they're mad.
1: We'll throw them a bone to make them happy, to forget that they're mad at us. So I haven't been to an Alamo Drafthouse in years.
4: Well, if Sony owns it, maybe they're realizing, God, these Austinites are sensitive about being local and keeping it a certain way. And maybe they are trying to do a little politicking, if you will.
3: Yeah. If they're smart, they'd go, you know what, Austin, we heard you. We're going to put it back to the old way. That would make people go nuts.
1: It would. They'd win some fans.
3: They definitely would.
1: That is the story we love.
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0: 98.1 KBET, your all-time country favorites. It's JB and Sandy. Got an email from a listener, which is very, very unusual and rare to get an email. Most people DM us through our social media. So, Mike and Round Rock, good effort.
1: A little Dixieism there.
0: I went all the way there to get to the good effort. We'll share that email with you in just a second. It's about something he experienced on a flight recently. Reminder, tomorrow morning, 7:30, Coach Mac Brown is going to be on the show with us. And if you're worried, just us duding out and just talking football and X's and O's and plays and stuff like that with Coach Brown, Trisha's got you covered.
1: Do you have any dogs? And if you do, what are their names?
2: Well, we have two dogs.
1: Okay.
2: They're named River and Riggs, which gets a little confusing sometimes. You have to be really careful. It's like the Red River rivalry anymore with River and Riggs. But they're Australian doodles.
1: Do you have any dogs?
0: Hear more from Coach Brown tomorrow morning at 7:30. Make sure you're here for it. 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
1: Yes.
0: I'll kind of shorten it up. It was kind of a long email. I was surprised. But I said good effort because he had to do some work to find our email addresses. No one emails us. Listeners used to email us all the time.
1: Mm-hmm.
0: Now it's just DMs, but he emailed. JB and Sandy, I'm sorry, that's the wrong email. Here it is. I was on a flight last week and this guy, a few rows up, walked on with a full rotisserie chicken in a clear plastic bag. Dude was acting like it was a normal carry-on. By the time we hit 10,000 feet, the entire cabin smelled. And yes, I judged him very hard. I thought it would be a good idea. This is normally when a listener email goes south. When they say, I thought it would be a good idea.
1: Oh, yeah, nothing good
0: comes
1: from that.
0: This one is actually a good idea. Mm-hmm. You guys should create a flight etiquette rules. Mm-hmm. Things that you can't bring on the airplane, even though TSA says you can. Mm-hmm. So things that are like socially, they'll let you bring it on, but you really shouldn't do it. I can get us started. I would like the TSA to tell any guy that shows up at the airport and is going through security that has on a tank top, you can't go any further than this. You turn around.
3: Tank top.
0: Nobody wants to see your pits when you put your luggage up on the rack. Nobody wants to see that. Turn around, go put on a shirt.
3: Yeah, you might as well be a cook.
0: Yeah.
3: With your pits hanging out.
0: Yeah.
1: Raw pits.
0: Overexposed armpits. No, thank you. If you want to add to this list, call us at 844-390-KBET. We would love to hear from you. I'm sure you guys have some funny stuff. 844-390-KBET. While people call us, do you have one?
3: It is funny to me when people buy a big meal.
0: Yeah.
3: At a restaurant, and then they sit on the plane, and it's like, okay, it's time for me to have my.
0: Yeah.
3: It's like, just snack. You can just lightly snack. It's not going to die wherever you're.
0: Right. You don't have to bring in your entire barbecue plate.
3: Right.
0: Right?
3: Right.
0: From what is this barbecue joint at ABI?
1: Salt Lake.
0: You got your coleslaw
1: if you do, you better bring some for the rest of us because that smells so good.
0: Yeah.
1: Mm.
0: What about your social rule, Trish?
1: I just don't want people to be gross. Like, I don't know. Keep your shoes on. If you're on the wall, the window seat, don't take your shoes off and then put your feet up, wedge them on the in between the seat and the wall on that armrest of the person in front of you.
0: Yeah.
3: You shouldn't have bare feet on there.
1: That's gross.
3: I don't even like wearing shorts on a flight.
0: I'm with you on that.
3: Because I don't want the person next to me doesn't want my hairy leg next to him.
0: No.
3: It's courtesy.
0: You don't shave your legs anymore for cycling?
3: No, they're not bad.
0: Are they hairy, Trish?
1: No, they're good. Well, they're an appropriate amount of hair.
0: Look how muscular his legs
3: are. They're lightly hairy. I haven't done that.
1: Why am I not gazing at JB's legs?
0: They're not bad.
3: In my sexy Costco shorts.
0: So if you guys have one, you want to play along with us, we'd love to hear from you. That's what this whole show is all about, is interacting with you guys. Call us at 844-390-KBET. Things that should be banned from airplanes, even though TSA will let you bring them on the flight. All right? Hopefully we'll get your phone calls. Talk to you guys coming up. It's the JB and Sandy Show at 98.1 KBET, your all-time country favorites.

0: No, despite what you may have heard, JB fell for it. Travis Tritt is not going to be teaching at Liberty Hill High School. That rumor was floating around out there.
1: It was kind of a cool rumor. Like, why not?
0: Yeah. There was a rumor a couple years ago at Liberty Hill High School that the bass player for Oasis or Nirvana was teaching music there.
1: And it's not that far-fetched if you think about it. McConaughey teaches at UT.
0: That's true.
2: Yeah, that's true.
0: That's true.
1: You know, you remember the movie Weird Science?
2: Mm-hmm.
0: Sure.
1: There's Gary and Wyatt.
0: Sure.
1: Wyatt, I don't know his real name. He's been a professor at A&M for forever.
0: Really?
1: Yeah. So you just never know. A lot of people leave Hollywood and they're like, screw it, I'm out.
0: Yeah, that guy, Jake from 16 Candles, he does like woodworking or something.
1: Yeah, yeah. He lives like an Amish person.
2: He's still hot, too.
0: Is he? Never did anything again.
2: No, he don't like it.
1: I'm out of here.
0: So, yeah, Travis Tritt's not going to be teaching at Liberty Hill High School this year.
1: That would have been cool, though.
0: We asked you guys to give us a call and tell us what should be banned on airplanes, even though TSA would allow it. 844-390-KVET is the number. Katie, do you have something that TSA should ban, even though it's they don't?
3: Yeah, you should not be able to bring smelly perfume on the plane and spray it on when you're on the plane with other people.
2: Totally agree.
0: Somebody did that on a flight you were on?
3: Yes, my husband and I went to Nashville a few years ago, and somebody on the flight going home did that. He got a migraine.
2: Oh, yeah, you can't do that.
0: Katie, don't you just wonder, what are you people thinking when you do that? Like, you're the only person in the world, right?
3: Yeah.
1: I got this cologne in the duty-free store. I'm going to use it. That and some rum.
0: Katie, thanks for calling. It sounds like you're driving to work, are you?
3: Yeah, I'm going to work.
0: Where do you work?
3: I work at a tech company.
0: Oh, okay. There's a lot of those. Have a great day. Thank you for calling.
3: You too. Right, bye. Bye-bye.
0: If you want to add to it, 844-390-KBET is the number. It's Jamie and Sandy at 98.1 KBET.

0: but I have an idea for something. All right.
1: Okay.
0: We'll see what you guys think.
2: High risk.
1: I know. I feel nervous.
0: It's not going to get us in any predicament stance, as you would say. But that's in just a second. A reminder, check our social media today, because we are going to do videos of our Costco costumes, our Costco outfits. We all shopped at Costco for clothes, and now we got to show you what they look like.
2: I mean, outside of my boxer briefs, I am head to toe Costco.
0: Yeah, and you look great.
2: $67.05.
1: It's very snappy.
2: Head to toe.
0: JB, you might get Best Dressed Award.
2: Summer casual. Maybe I know. Just dipping into fall a little bit. I'm a little premature on that with this sweater.
0: Dude, even got shoes for $67.
2: I got shoes. Shoes were the most expensive thing I got at $22.99.
0: I'm telling you, there's great deals to be had. You can look sharp at Costco. You can. 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Facebook at 981 KBet. Here's my idea, folks. Okay, so like I said, we don't do politics on this show, but you've probably seen in the news that Carolyn Leavitt is moving on and is no longer going to be the White House press secretary. You've seen her, right?
2: Mm-hmm.
0: Blonde girl with all the answers, right?
2: I don't know why anyone would want that job, first of all.
1: I don't either.
0: Here's who I think should replace her. Beth Dutton.
1: From Yellowstone.
0: Beth Dutton.
2: As that character.
0: As Beth
2: not,
0: Dutton.
2: Not her real.
0: How great.
2: Just take no crap from any.
0: None.
1: Shut them all down.
0: Yeah. I think she would be fantastic. If you just imagine Beth Dutton walking out there, White House press secretary, answering questions, all the foul language that would come out of her mouth, have a cocktail in her hand. When she goes out there and if anybody gets out of line.
2: Hanging off her lip.
0: She sticks Rip on them if they get out of line.
1: Rip standing back behind her, like bodyguard mode a little bit.
0: Right. But you're right. Who would want that job?
1: Awful.
2: No way.
0: I mean, it's kind of one of those jobs that can set you up for the rest of your life. You put up for it with it for a couple of years and then go on and write books or get into television or public speaking. That kind of stuff. So the problem is nobody asks for my opinion on these things.
1: They never ask us.
2: They don't come by.
0: No, I don't get an email from anybody saying, what do you think about this? Never happens. But I'll keep throwing my ideas out there for you, okay? I'll keep doing that.
3: Coming up with JB and Sandy.
0: Our last laugh of the hour coming up just before 9 o'clock. We do it every hour. I like to wrap up the hour every hour with something funny. And this one's about wet in the bed. It's coming up.
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1: My parents aren't proud of me either. My dad kicked me out of the house one time for wetting the bed. You believe that? Wetting. Of course, I was 22. And I was standing on the dresser. I believe that's what woke him up.
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0: 98.1 KVET, your all-time country favorites. Tomorrow morning, 7:30. Hopefully you can be here because we've got Coach Mac Brown is going to be on the show with us. The real Mac Brown. For you longtime listeners that have heard the other Mac Brown, it's not the other Mac Brown. This is the real Mac Brown, and he's going to be on with us at 7:30 tomorrow. Be here for that. Tell your Longhorn friends, too, to tune in and check it out. Up next, we've got Care Don't Care. Trish is in charge of that. What do you have?
1: All right. Do you remember last week when I asked you guys if you cared to find out what Gen Z's new insult was, and it was LARPing?
0: Yes, I loved that.
1: All right. They've got another one. I'm beginning to get on board with the Gen Z insults because they're very clever. I'm going to see if you care to find out what that is.
0: Mm-hmm.
1: Also, if you care, don't care to find out about an amazing feat that happened on a roller coaster going 70 miles an hour.
0: Care Don't Care. Coming up, it's the JB and Sandy Show. 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

0: 98.1 KVET, your all-time country favorites. Let's do Care or Don't Care. Trish, what you got?
1: All right, you guys care, I think, to find out what Gen Z's latest insult is.
0: The last one you told us was LARPing.
1: LARPing, live action role play. It's somebody is a LARPer. Say you show up to one Pilates class and you post a video and try and act like you're a fitness influencer.
0: What's the
1: You're LARPing being a fitness influencer.
0: You care what the new one is, JB?
1: If somebody...
2: I'm interested.
1: Yeah? Polyester. Somebody calls you polyester, that means you're low quality and cheap.
0: Oh, in the face.
1: In the face.
0: Low quality and cheap. Dang.
1: I know, but I love it. It's biting, it's cutting, it's clever. Get your point across. One word.
0: I dated some polyester back in the day.
1: Is that why you dated him? Because they were cheap?
0: Yep.
1: All right, do you guys care or don't care to find out about Matthew McConaughey and his hints about his potential political aspirations?
0: Oh, this again?
2: Oh, yeah. It comes up every now and then.
0: No, I don't care to hear.
1: Okay, you don't care.
0: If y'all care, look it up. Grab your phone. It's right next to you. You can find the answer.
1: It's right next to you. All right, finally, care, don't care to find out what happened on a roller coaster at Six Flags in Georgia, going over 70 miles an hour, what this guy managed to do.
2: Ooh.
0: Yeah, I care.
2: I love it.
1: It's not dirty. Y'all sound like you think it might be dirty.
0: No.
1: It's not. So the guy's going, you know, they have the cameras that follow the whole trail track of the roller coaster. Somebody in front of him, their shoe flew off at 70 miles an hour, and he reaches up and grabs it.
0: No.
1: And holds on to it till the end. When he gets off in the station, he's like, somebody lose a shoe. And it was a group of girls freaked out and were so excited and jumped on him, hugged him. They thought they're going to have to walk around one shoe
0: That's
1: missing.
0: Just cat-like reflexes.
1: Cat-like ninja reflexes.
0: Yeah, I was watching a video of somebody riding a roller coaster, and it was one of those ones that you go backwards on.
1: No, thank you.
0: And they're going backwards, and the guy threw up right on the person in front of him.
2: Oh, right?
0: Yeah. That would not be fun. You're not afraid of a roller coaster, are you, JB?
2: I'd love a roller coaster, but I completely freak out on any of the rides that hang from cables.
0: Oh, yeah.
1: Oh.
2: Yeah. Not interested in that.
1: You don't get sick if they spin you around. You don't get nauseous.
2: Not too bad. I went to Fiesta, Texas about 6 months ago with my daughter, and the roller coasters, I love it. Because it's like a fast car.
1: Mm-hmm. Yeah.
2: But some were spinning and you were going backwards. I was like, nah, I just want to go forwards fast.
0: Couple of loop-de-loops you're fine with.
2: Yeah, right? Yeah, yeah, upside down, I don't mind. But man, there's just like, there's the thing where you hang in a chair off of a long cable and spin it. I'm like, I drew the line. I said, I'm not doing that. I will freak out.
0: Is there a better feeling? Well, there's a better feeling in the world, but the feeling right when you're at the peak of the roller coaster and about to go down, I love that.
1: Oh my God, it's terrifying. I kind of want to cry sometimes when
0: really?
1: At that point, I just don't get on them anymore.
0: Never get on a roller coaster.
1: Mm-mm. Remember when you tricked me when we were in Cincinnati?
0: Yeah.
1: I thought I was getting on one of the little kiddie roller coasters. Mm-hmm. It was just the launching pad to their new gigantic biggest roller coaster ever in the park.
0: At that time, it was the fastest roller coaster in the world.
1: Yeah,
0: I think it's been passed up since then. That's Care Don't Care.
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0: 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It's the Jamie and Sandy Show. 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We're going to walk the 5K. That's a Sunday morning, October the 18th.
1: Yeah, you can join a team, and you can run if you want to,
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0: Mm-hmm.
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0: Get out, get signed up, support a great cause that we've been a part of for a long time. 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There's some great information. Trisha, you listened to it, right? And we're like, wow, they do a lot.
2: They do. I've known about Live Strong, obviously, for 30 years. 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They're working on transportation to get people to their appointments and making sure they're fed. I just was blown away by everything that they can offer.
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0: Longhorn fans, listen up. Coach Mac Brown is joining us tomorrow morning at 7:30. Coach Brown is a legend in Austin, and he's got a podcast now along with Vince Young and Bob Ballou from CBS Austin. It's called The Stampede, and we're going to talk to him tomorrow morning.
1: The man can tell a story as good as just about anyone I've ever heard, and his attention to details, his recollection of moments that we all remember on the football field. He breaks down so many things that happened leading up to it and repercussions from it. It's remarkable.
0: And it's not just all football talk. Here's a little clip from our discussion with Coach Mac Brown. Trisha posed him a really hard-hitting question.
2: Do you have any dogs? And if you do, what are their names?
3: Well, we have two dogs.
2: Okay.
3: They're named River and Riggs, which gets a little confusing sometimes. You have to be really careful. It's like the Red River rivalry anymore with River and Riggs. But they're Australian doodles.
0: Coach Brown, tomorrow morning, 7:30. 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

0: 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Angie's getting ready to come in, and she's got a chance for you to win a trip to Las Vegas for the iHeart Music Festival. We'll give you airfare, hotel, the whole thing. Everything you need to have a great time in Vegas. 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You get a keyword. Text that keyword to 200-200. You could be off to Vegas for the iHeart Country Music Festival. We wrap up every show with some of the things we learned. Trisha keeps track. What you got?
1: All right. We were challenged by you, Sandy, to go shop at Costco and come up with our very own cute Costco outfits.
0: Yep.
1: We did it. We're going to post a video on our socials. You have to go to socials and see how we look. I think we look pretty good.
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1: Mm-hmm. Another thing we learned today was that people still really mad about ordering over with your phone at Alamo Draft House, so much so that somebody took out a billboard on West 6th Street that says, "Make Draft House Great Again, Ban Smartphone Ordering."
0: But turns out it was a very clever play by, did you say it was an engineering firm?
2: Howdy.com. It's like a recruiting site, I think.
0: Very well played by them.
1: I know, but I mean, people really are still very upset about that. And finally, the most important thing, tune in tomorrow at 7:30 a.m. to hear our conversation with the Mr. Coach Mac Brown.
0: Mr. Coach Mac Brown. That's tomorrow morning. Jimmy, got anything left?
2: No, I do. I do think Trisha should start showing up at all the UT pressers and ask her hard-hitting questions about their dogs.
1: To kind of take the edge off of them being all football questions, right?
0: Jamie's referring to this question that Trisha posed to Coach Mac Brown.
1: Do you have any dogs? And if you do, what are their names?
3: Well, we have two dogs.
1: Okay.
3: They're named River and Riggs, which gets a little confusing sometimes. You have to be really careful. It's like the Red River rivalry anymore with River and Riggs. But they're Australian doodles.
0: Coach Brown, hear the rest of that tomorrow morning at 7:30. Angie's in next. Thanks for spending some time with us. We'll do it again tomorrow. Bye-bye.

this weekend. Not you and I. We can watch. And I'm going to give you a chance to win your tickets for the PBR Austin Gambler Day. To see our Austin Gamblers at the movie center. Coming up in just a few minutes right here on 98.1 KVET.

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Listen to JV and Sandy tomorrow morning. Play Minute to Win It just after 7. Hey, the answer to question 6 tomorrow is going to be Harper Lee. Don't tell I told you.

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0: everyone. It's Angie Ward. I know I got a lot of college kids who are listening on the iHeartRadio app when you probably should be paying attention. let me ask you a question, though. Choosing a major for your college degree, it's a tough decision. ZipRecruiter just did a survey and linked the most regretted majors that people have gotten. Political science, international relations and public policy, physical sciences like chemistry, and third, communications, media studies, and public relations. Would you like to know what my degree is from Auburn University? I have a public relations degree with a triple minor in communication, journalism, and art. Well, I don't regret it. I'm having fun. Am I using it? Kinda.
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0: You know, Kenny Chesney, just part of that all-star lineup we've got for the iHeartRadio Music Festival in Las Vegas, September 18th and 19th. We want you to go to the show with 98.1 KVET. All you have to do is listen for those winning keywords. They happen at 9, 1, and 5 every day. $1,000 goes with that trip. And, you know, I just got back from Vegas, so need a little help with some advice on how to spend that money. I can tell you.
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Another number one for George Strait from back in 1991. 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

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Thank you for listening while you're working. I'm Angie Ward. Appreciate you hanging out with us. Here's Rodney Adkins. Take a back road.

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0: 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A lot of you are probably in the vehicles going to get the kiddos from school. Now that they're back in, tell me something crazy you have found in your kid's backpack, Kevin.
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You might want to remember your boot size, or you can claim that's not your boot. 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Did you see that video? 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And remember, just don't let her love start slipping.

I had no idea that Trisha Yearwood had a concession stand at the Moody Center till last night. Have you tried her sliders? It's personal. It's great. 98.1 KVET.

You want to go to Gambler's Days? Gambler's Days coming up Friday, Saturday, Sunday at the Moody Center. 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

I think that should be the title of the next Willie Nelson book, On the Road Again. I love Willie's music, love the books. I recommend a few more, didn't I? You saw Pickett's Picks at Bob Pickett Radio on Instagram? Yeah, pick up a Willie book. He's got a new one coming out in November. Diamond Rio with One More Day, 98.1 KVET.

0: Just saw that thrive. Throw it in, man. I tell you, I miss that man. Charlie Daniels. Charlie used to spend a lot of time in Austin back when the Armadillo World Headquarters was around. And one of the coolest guys ever right there, Charlie Daniels, an 98.1K vet. Well, let's see. We're about an hour away from our history lesson. You ready for the pick hit of the day? That's coming up next hour at 4:40. Oh, we forgot to do this, didn't we? Yeah. Pair of tickets to go see Gambler Days, Moody Center. You want to win a pair of tickets? Okay. Good chance to win right now. Open up our iHeartRadio app, hit that red talkback mic, and use the keyword gamblers to qualify for a chance to win your pair of tickets for Gambler Days this coming weekend, the Moody Center with KBAT. Again, the keyword gambler.
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1: Another triple digit day, but just, you know, there's some hope in the future. We're just our average first freeze, just about 100 days away. 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

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This is the title track to George Strait's fourth album. Do you have it in your collection? Just go by Waterloo and get it. It's great. George Strait, Does Fort Worth Ever Cross Your Mind? 98.1 KBET.

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It's 27.

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What was the number one song on this day back in 1980, and what movie soundtrack was it on? It ain't Urban Cowboy, I can tell you that. 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
3: Let's go back 46 years ago, 1980. This was the number one song in the country. Eddie Rabbit and Driving My Life Away.

0: is the KVET Pick Kid of the Bay. That song was number one on this day back in 1980. Eddie Rabbit and Driving My Life Away. It's Pickett. That's also from a soundtrack of a movie that came out in 1980. The movie was a big flop. They filmed it right here in Austin in 1979, released in 1980, starring Meatloaf and Art Carney. Jerry Lee Lewis sings in it. Hank Williams Jr. sings in it. It's got Soap Creek Saloon in it. It's fun to go back and watch that movie and see how much Austin has changed. You'll recognize a few of the places, but it's on YouTube. It's called Roadie. If you haven't seen it, watch it, because it's a look back at the Austin before Austin became a little bit too big, if you know what I'm talking about. Anyway, we'll do it again tomorrow afternoon at 4:40, the KVET Pick Hit of the Day.
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0: Marcia, no trouble up here. I'm Bob Pickett. This is Austin's all-time country favorites, 98.1 KVET, and somebody wants to say hello.
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Well, if this wasn't for this Austin traffic, we would be there by now, wouldn't we? Yeah. Hey, we got some great tunes to keep you entertained. 98.1 KBET and Tracy Lawrence.

0: You know, tomorrow is, tomorrow's Thursday. Tomorrow is National Radio Day. I have found a radio air check for me, 1977, and we're going to post it. It'll be on the Bob Pickett Radio Instagram page. Yeah, you're helping out. I'm still terrible on the radio.
1: I'm

I'm okay. I'm doing fine. I just got to play one of my favorite George Strait songs. You like that one? Are you all right? Good. Let's find another one to play in a few minutes anyway. Austin's all-time country favorites. 98.1 K-Night.

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0: Are you sure?
1: Yeah. Give me that girl. Are you sure? Don't start a relationship if you don't want to carry things through. That's all I'm going to say. 98.1 KVIT, and I'm Bob Pickett. Let's see. Here it is. It's Wednesday. I cannot believe middle of the week blues. School is back in session. Getting ready, of course, for high school football. I love Friday nights in the fall. And, of course, we're getting very, very close to UT football, too. In fact, this coming Saturday, we're going to be 2 weeks away from University of Texas football, which, of course, we're going to have again for you right here on 98.1 KVIT. We are your Longhorn station. Say it with me. Hook 'em horns.
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You just want to get home. You just want to take off your shoes, your boots. You just want to relax. I'm there with you. Well, not I'll be at my house. You'll be at your house, but I'll be there with you about an hour. Cannot wait. Alan Jackson, Chattahoochee, 981 K-Man.

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98.1 KVIT, I'm Bob Pickett, and I bet you probably have felt this way. Now, in the old days, we didn't have caller ID. 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

Hey, look what I found. Hey, let's make it a Willie Wednesday. Willie Nelson from the Electric Horseman soundtrack. Remember this one? Cavette.

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0: Travis Tritt, Take It Easy. 98.1K, but I cannot wait for Gambler Days. 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